Playing 80s hits and more for Sayreville. Ralphie Radio Show and Totally 80s Saturday Night with music on the way from Lionel Richie and New Kids on the Block. 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

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It's the Cars, and you might think, oh, you might, huh? Totally 80 Saturday night on The Boss.

107.1 The Boss. I know Michelle Amabile caught the B-52s live. What was it, last week or the week before? Everything's blurring together. Totally 80s Saturday night. We're talking Billy Joel on this day in the 80s after Missing Persons and Words on 107.1.

107.1 The Boss. How about on this day in 1980, Billy Joel, top spot on the U.S. albums chart, Glass Houses. What was the big number one hit on that album? The biggest of the number one hits that Billy Joel has had. It's still rock and roll to me. Total of the 80s, Saturday night on...

0: 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We'll give you some Uptown Girl next. 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

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Coming up within 15, Winger first in 17.

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1071 The Boss on this day in the 80s involving two, musical figures from the decade. We'll fill you in after live on 1071 The Boss.

0: What the Boss, 99.7 FM, Totally 80 Saturday Night with me, Ralphie. Thank you so much for tuning in. On this day in 1988, the singer and actress and muse Nico died. She suffered a minor heart attack while riding a bicycle during a vacation with her son in Ibiza. She was born in Germany. She also was a keyboard player with Velvet Underground for some time. Model, actress, bunch of different films, worked with Andy Warhol. She was just kind of one of those figures in the 80s. Tragic end to her life on this day in 88. Also on this day in 1988, also tragic, Ike Turner. He was sentenced in Santa Monica to 1 year in jail for possessing and transporting cocaine. Police had stopped Ike, the former husband of Tina Turner, in August of 1987 for driving erratically. They found the cocaine in his car then. Totally 80s Saturday Night with Madonna, Like a Prayer, next on The Boss.
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A cover of Lean On Me from Club Nouveau. 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

107.1 The Boss, 99.7 FM, released in 82 and then appearing on the 83 album, State of Confusion. Of course, they eventually had that greatest hits album that came out in 86 called Come Dancing with the Kinks. It's the Kinks and Come Dancing, now playing on The Boss.

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0: 1071 The Boss, 99.7 FM, Totally 80 Saturday Night with me, Ralphie. Thank you so much for tuning in. You know, on this day in 1987, Don Mattingly tied the record of homers in a consecutive game by hitting a home run for his eighth consecutive game. Ken Griffey Jr. in the 90s would later tie that record as well. I believe it still stands. Of course, Donnie Baseball, the beloved Yankee player, now the manager of the Philadelphia Phillies, who, by the way, if you want to include it as a part of that crazy Sunday, the Mets are down in Philly for the third of a three-game series tomorrow. Four-game series, excuse me, tomorrow. I'm losing track. Rain, air, all, everything else that's going on, I know. Totally 80 Saturday Night on The Boss with music from Bon Jovi. Never Say Goodbye is next.
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yeah, playing 80s hits and more for Point Pleasant Beach with Adam Ant until Tuesday. Coming up within 15, Krista Berg first. Don't pay the ferryman. I'm the boss.

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0: Saturday night. A big thank you to Michelle Amabile for helping out with the music. 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
2: weather. Nor'easter Nick's latest forecast says today's going to be kind of a win weather-wise. Less smoky than it was on Friday, not stormy like it was yesterday, mostly sunny skies, highs in the low to mid 80s. And then the same thing pretty much for tomorrow at Boss HQ.

107.1 The Boss and 99.7. I'm Jack Spears. Don't we all have a bad luck place? You know, a place you actually like, but every time you go, life throws you a curveball around that time. I've got one restaurant like that. My success rate.

after leaving there is basically zero. One visit, a major life change. Another visit, just terrible timing. Those weren't the only two things either. I love the food, but based on my track record, maybe I should just go somewhere else instead. Here's TLC, 1071 The Boss.

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Sometimes one person can change everything for you. Think of this from Alex Warren on The Boss. They say the whole

0: 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I'm Jack Spears. 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The link on how you can enter to win as well. Nothing wrong with staying home instead of taking a big trip. That's what I do every year, basically. I always travel within like 3 hours of me. I haven't been on a plane in a decade. Who needs to know that, though? Blink 182 is next.
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7: Maybe a little more normal weather today. Nor'easter Nick's latest forecast says mostly sunny skies, highs in the low to mid 80s. For tonight, clear skies, low 60s. Then for Monday, mostly sunny, kind of like today.

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Been kind of a weird summer. Smoke, storms. Thankfully, today looks a little more normal. Fingers crossed, at least. Scandal now on The Boss.

0: 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I'm Jack Spears. The Middlesex County Fair is coming back in East Brunswick, August 3rd through the 9th. 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
1: The Boss. 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
2: Every summer, the Middletown Elks host a poker run, which is a ton of fun if you've ever done one. And if you haven't, well, that's why I have Mike Dickey here this morning, my guest. And we're talking about the Run for the Kids, which is coming up here Sunday, August 2nd, a bike ride. And by bike ride, I mean a motorcycle ride where you play a card game of sorts. Welcome to Jersey Shore Matters. I'm Valerie Seagraves. Now, Mike and I have been together, and I've been pleased to be able to be part of the Middletown Elks Lodge number 2179. I help out as much as I can. Mostly I show up in the fall for the spaghetti dinners. But Mike agreed to be my guest this morning because I wanted to talk about the Run for the Kids, and I wanted to talk about Camp Moore, and then I wanted to talk about our ambassador for the Middletown Elks Lodge for this year. So, Mike, thank you so much for joining me this morning. It's nice to have you.
3: Thank you, Valerie. It's nice to be here.
2: Let's start with the Run for the Kids, and that is Sunday, August 2nd, and registration starts at 9 a.m.
3: It is a poker run. It's a, you pick a card at every stop you go to, and a person with the highest hand gets the prize at the end of the run. What we do is we start at Middletown Lodge at 9 o'clock in the morning is sign up. And then you you head from there. About 10 o'clock, the first shift leaves to do the run. They go to Old Bridge Lodge. And then from there, they pick a card. From there, they go to Freehold Lodge. And from there, they go to Long Branch Lodge, get a card there, and then come back to Middletown for their final card. Then when everybody's back, we look at the cards and see who has the best hand.
2: That's such a great idea, and we had so much fun. I didn't go last year, but I went the year before. So, or I came to the party anyway. This year I get to be on the bikes, right? Yes.
3: Well, we hope so. We're trying to get a bike for you, Valerie. I'm asking people all around, and I tell you the truth, I'm trying to get one myself. If I get the bike, you can be on back of mine.
2: All right, we'll be a pair, and if you don't, we'll still be a pair, and we'll hang out at the party in the parking lot, which was a ton of fun as well. But anyone can come to this, right?
3: Yes. It's to riders, it's $25. Passengers are $20, and walk-ins are $20. And we have a barbecue going. We have refreshments, and we have a band. The band this year is High Strung. They start at like 1 o'clock. They play till 5. We have nice weather. It's usually a great turnout, you know?
2: Well, you have a great parking lot, too. And where I was thinking, I wanted to make clear, anyone hearing this, you don't have to be a member of the Elks to be part of the Run for the Kids. If you have a motorcycle and you want to come be part of this, and the band, High Strung, it's High Strung Band New Jersey online. If you want to look them up, I was just listening to the music before you came in. Great band, so I'm excited to hear them. So even if you don't get on a bike, right, Mike, you pay the $20, you have some great barbecue, you listen to awesome music, and anyone can come because you don't have to be an Elks, right?
3: Yeah, that's right. Anybody's welcome. We have permits for everybody there so everybody can come and experience the joy and the great time. You know what I mean? It's good because it is a fundraiser for our Special Children's Committee. That's what we do it for. We do it for that. And, I mean, it's a long day. We have a lot of members that help. We start at 7 in the morning setting up. And it's great because everybody chips in. You have the people that cook. You have the people that give the bracelets out. You have the people that sell T-shirts. You have people that just walk around taking care of the trash. It's just a good thing to have everybody together working for this fundraiser that we're doing.
2: Again, it's not your first rodeo, so it's fun and it's well done. When you get there, it is organized, and I don't know who mans the grill or woman's the grill, because I do think I saw some females flipping a spatula or two back there last year. But the food is awesome. And tell me where the lodge is, so when people that don't know where you are want to join in on this, they'll know where to go.
3: It's 251 Church Street in Belford, New Jersey. And like I say, sign up start at 9 o'clock, go till 11 o'clock. So anytime between

0: There you can go. Then, and even with the run, if you have your own little group wants to do the run by yourselves, you can do that. You don't have to be all together, you know. And then we just let everybody know where to go. We have directions and everything, and that's basically it. Hopefully, it's good weather. Like I said, that's the main thing right now, the weather.
1: Fingers crossed. Come on, Mother Nature. Be on our side. So all of this, the fundraiser for the special projects that the Elks do, and I have been fortunate enough to be involved in one of or two of those as well, Mike. So why don't we start Camp Moore?
0: Yeah, we have a camp up in Haskell, New Jersey. It's called Elks Camp Moore, Miracle on the Mountain, which is it's a camp for children with special needs. It's from 7 to 18. Children 7 to 18, and actually there's some weekend respites too from 19 to 21 year olds. They have a music park there. They have an arts and craft room. They have a pool there, which is wheelchair accessible. They have a ramp that goes down. And, they have their counselors are one-on-one with the children. And believe me, they take care of these kids like they're their own. It's great for the kids. It's great for the families. The parents seem to get a little break and spend some time with their other children. Because I've seen it at the parties we have. These siblings take care of each other. They do.
1: And they sure do.
0: You know, it's good. We do have a little trip that you can go there. I think you went on it, that you can go there and see the camp for itself. Everybody that we sent never came back. The kids can't wait to go again the next year. So that's what's good about it. The kids are very well taken care of.
1: Mike, I have had the pleasure of touring Camp Moore, and I was completely blown away by what I saw. So Haskell, New Jersey, if I remember correctly, isn't it up there by Wanacue, Pompton Lakes, that part of New Jersey?
0: Yeah, it's up up to 87 up in the hills. You know, that's why they call it Miracle on the Mountain, because it's on the mountain. But yeah, it's up that way. I believe it's exit 38 on 287.
1: Right. All you have to do is go online and search Camp Moore, M-O-O-R-E, and it will pop up. There are more specific websites you can go to, and we'll touch on those, but even just a general search for Camp M-O-O-R-E New Jersey will pop it right up, and you can see. And I have a girlfriend that has some experience with families with special needs, and to be a caregiver, not only do you care for another person, you have to care for yourself as well. And in many of these family situations, you said it, there are other children as well. And everything gets managed and juggled, and nobody gets a break, because people that don't live this don't know this. And to have Camp Haskell, which is, Camp Moore, excuse me, up in Haskell, which is free, right?
0: Oh, no, it is great. And like you said, yeah, these families do. I mean, the parents are the heroes. They're working 24/7 with these children, you know what I mean? But I've seen where the children, their brothers and sisters, are doing it too. They're taking care of their brothers and loving them just as much as they love them if they didn't have these special problems, you know what I mean? So it is a great spot to be for these kids, and nobody comes back sad. They counselors, like I said, are 100% on top of them. They know them all. And I do have a NJ Elks CampMoore.org is a good website to go on to find all the information on that. Families don't pay a dime for it. All they do is go to your closest Elks Lodge toward you and just ask them about it, and they will set you in the right direction. A lot of it is done on computer now. Applications are done on computer now, but it's not hard. It's very easy.
1: Mike, anyone hearing this, if they have a family member that could benefit from this opportunity, regardless of whether they live in Middletown or not, they're eligible. Is that right?
0: Yes, there's, I think it's like 109 lodges in New Jersey alone. So there is a lodge near your, you can just Google Elks Lodge near me, and it'll come up. They have them all over the state. While we're talking about this, I'd like to make a mention of the Special Children's Committee projects we do and what we do for them. First of all, we do spaghetti dinners on the first Wednesday starting in May, and it goes till September.
1: I know those dinners well, my friend. That was when I did my little intro and I brought you in. I don't know, you were outside, so I don't know if you got to hear it, but I said mostly I just go to the spaghetti dinners because you guys are good cooks.
0: Yeah, no, we appreciate it, Ben. And it's cooked. It's everything is homemade cooked.

0: from people donate the meatballs. They'll donate whatever they're making. They do a shrimp scampi 1 month. And you'd have to look at the schedule that we have. We'll get you that schedule. And everything is homemade from these people. And they donate sauce. They donate everything, which is great for them to do for us. You know what I mean?
1: Right.
0: Saves us a lot of money.
1: And this is another thing that you don't have to be an elk to come and enjoy, right. Correct?
0: Right, right.
1: I promise you this year I'm going to start bringing a couple of people with me.
0: Okay.
1: For dinner.
0: You're more than welcome, Valerie, always. You know
1: that. Thank you. So what else is going on?
0: We also do we do clothing drives all year. If you have any clothes, you can just, we have a gazebo outside. Just leave them under the gazebo, and we collect that money, and that money goes toward the committee, and it goes toward Camp Moore, where we give donations to Camp Moore. What we do is do holiday parties, like Christmas party, Halloween party, Valentine's Day. We take them to Kingsburg Amusement Park in September so they can ride the rides and everything. We do and parties all year long. Usually summertime we take off because they're at camp or they're taking vacations with their families. So usually summertime is really so. One of the biggest fundraisers we do is a charity ball that's done at Gramercy in Hazlitt, New Jersey. And it's like a wedding atmosphere. We have a band. We have a four-course meal. It's a great event there. I know you've been to that, too. And you can touch on that, how nice it is when we do that. You know?
1: Oh, my goodness. That is one of my favorite events of the year, especially at the end with the pennies from heaven. And again, anyone can come. You don't have to be an elk. And it is just such an elegant evening. You guys do such a great job.
0: Yeah, we pick an ambassador every year. This year was Mikey Moo, and we pick an ambassador, and we just treat them like gold. It's just them and their family. We give them gifts. We have the mayor come in, assemblymen come in. They give them proclamations. It's just a nice, heartwarming event for the family, and we have given them computers. We have given them TVs for the kid, whatever the kid wants.

0: that isn't even monetary. It's people that can come and do more for the family, as they are caregivers as well, can lift that burden for the rest of the family, not just the particular child. It's incredible how far your reach goes in the community. I'm just so impressed.
1: You know, a lot of these people don't ask for thank yous or nothing like that. They just do it out of the goodness of their heart. You know what I mean? They're not looking for nothing for themselves. They're just doing it to help people out.
0: Every day, Mike, every time I come in your place and I walk out those doors, I am reminded of the saying, to whom much is given, much is expected. And it just comes out in everything that you do.
1: Yeah, I used to, my thing was, it's not I and me, it's us and we. That's what it is, us and we.
0: Oh, say that again. It's not I, what?
1: It's not I and me, it's us and we.
0: Whew. Wouldn't the world be a better place if we all did just a little more of that?
1: Yeah.
0: Well, I really thank you for taking the time to be with me. The run for the kids is going to be a blast. I always have a good time. And if we can manage to get ourselves a seat on a two-wheeler, we'll do it, Mike. Otherwise, we'll just have our own little party back at the lodge.
1: It sounds good. And I appreciate you getting this out there to everybody. And I will let you know about the motorcycle. We'll work it out, and I'll see you then.
0: Absolutely.
1: Not before.
0: Yeah.
1: All right.
0: And then we'll get together in a couple of months as the fall gets here and the gala gets a little closer, and we'll get together and chat again. How's that?
1: That sounds great. I really appreciate all you do for us.
0: Mike Dickey, thank you so much for being my guest this morning, and thank you for listening as well. Join me next week, same time, for another episode of Jersey Shore Matters. I'm Valerie Seagraves.
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9: Nor'easter Nick's latest forecast says mostly sunny skies, low to mid 80s today. Clear tonight, down to 63. Tomorrow, mostly sunny, low 80s.

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Second half of the baseball season's underway. Phillies and Mets, 135 today from Philadelphia. Yankees hosting the Dodgers, 720 Sunday Night Baseball from the Bronx tonight. 107.1

0: 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I'm Jack Spears. 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

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How far would you drive for something free? 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It's at the World Cup Fan Zone. 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
12: Jersey weather.
13: Northeastern latest forecast says sunny skies, low to mid 80s today. Clear tonight, low 60s. Tomorrow, mostly sunny, high of 80s.

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1: Billy Joel on 107.1 The Boss. He shared in an interview last week that he was done after River of Dreams in 93. He wanted to go out on a high note. He says musicians who keep making records forever dilute their legacy. Close it.

0: 1071 The Boss and 99.7. Jack Spears out of here. Tom Cunningham's up next with Springsteen on Sunday. 2 hours of Bruce, the E Street Band, and the music scene born at the Jersey Shore and beyond at 9 o'clock.
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0: 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Jack Spears out of here. Tom Cunningham's up next with Springsteen on Sunday. 2 hours of Bruce, the E Street Band, and the music scene born at the Jersey Shore and beyond at 9 o'clock.
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1: 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The late, great David Lindley on stage at the Carousel House in Asbury Park.

do that. And of course, we're at 107.1 and 99.7. So, you know, it's all happening there. What a weekend so far, man. Great to see so many folks at the Park Stage on Friday night. Can't beat it. John Cafferty calling in the 10 o'clock hour this morning. JC checking back in with TC this morning. And John and Beaver Brown back at the Stone Pony in Asbury Park, New Jersey on August 1st, Saturday night. Tickets on sale for that show now. So, yeah, action-packed edition of the show, to be sure. Little Steven, Disciples of Soul, remarkable, remarkable, remarkable the other night. It's Mark Ribbler's birthday today. So happy birthday to the man, the myth, the legend, the Disciples of Soul musical director. Got some serious love on stage the other night from Stevie, and well-deserved. They've got a new single out, Steve and the Disciples of Soul, covering the Jacksons. Can you feel it? Can you feel it on a Sunday morning at the Jersey Shore?

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Here at 107.1 The Boss, 99.7 FM. Tom Cunningham and Park Stage the other night, Friday night, there in Freehold. Beautiful, beautiful night. Joe Grushecki and the House Rockers had, like, special guests all over the place. Jeff Kazee from the Jukes on keyboards. William Zahner, Gordon Brown, Reagan Richards came out. Reagan killing it. Gimme Shelter. And Gary U.S. Bonds, all right, talking about being 87. And he got out there and killed it, which reminded me that last month at the grand opening concerts for the Bruce Springsteen Center for American Music, on the second night, there were three people in their 80s on that stage. I take advantage of any opportunity not to be the oldest person. And that night, man, I was covered in spades. Mavis Staples, 87. Darlene Love, going to be 85 a week from today. Dion turned 87 yesterday. Remarkable career, twice in that remarkable career, Dion has covered Bruce Springsteen.

0: 1071 The Boss, 99.7 FM. And Tom Cunningham with Springsteen on Sunday. A full array today. Girls in their summer clothes. Bruce, E Street Band from the Magic album. If I Should Fall Behind came from Dion. If you had on your Sunday morning, July 19th, bingo card that you're going to hear Dion's doo-wop version of If I Should Fall Behind, it's a big day for you. There you go. Of course, on the Lucky Town album that came out in 92, Dion's version came out in 1992. Her 10th Avenue freeze out from Born to Run, of course. And Can You Feel It? Little Steven, Disciples of Soul. What a night in Freehold, New Jersey. Stevie, just fantastic. Of course, Disciples of Soul on fire. Happy birthday to Mark Ribbler. Got to see so many people. People all over the place. A lot of fun. Thanks to Tony Palagrossi, the Weaklings. Thanks to Joe Grashecki. And thank you, Richie Russo. It was all that and more. Can't wait to get back out there. In the meantime, can't wait to get back to Bar Anticipation in Lake Como. Next Sunday, the return of Pat Roddy to Springsteen on Sunday. He never shows up alone. He always brings some of the Pat Roddy band. I look forward to that, and I look forward to seeing you a week from today. Springsteen on Sunday, back in Lake Como at Bar A.
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5: 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I'm Tom Cunningham. Thank you for being here this morning. So 45 years ago tonight, even saying that number, 45 years ago tonight, final night of a five-show stand for Bruce Springsteen and the E Street Band at the legendary late great Spectrum in Philadelphia. That was on the heels of six shows opening a brand new arena in the Meadowlands. We never had one before here in New Jersey, but we did. We did then in July of 1981, a six-show run. So 11 shows in the area. I got to go to four. I was working nights then. Couldn't get off. I mean, I could have taken vacation days, but Mrs. C frowned on that. So I was like a weekend. I think I took off like one night and then and hit all the weekend shows that I could. But man, what a remarkable, remarkable tour. The River Tour in 1981, Bruce and E Street, really just conquered Europe in that era and in that tour from March through June. Just remarkable shows in Europe. And this great photographer, Jim Marchese, who passed away the other day, sadly, really chronicled that tour in photographs. I first saw them in Dave Marsh's second book about Bruce, Glory Days. And they've popped up throughout. There are four shows from 1981 as part of the archive series. All four of them on the cover are photographs taken by Jim Marchese. So play this in memory of him today. And we'll go to Wembley in London, the final night of a big run at Wembley in London, June 6th, 1981. Bruce Springsteen and the E Street Band on 107.1 The Boss.

0: Yes, indeed. So young and in love. Springsteen on Sunday here at 107.1 The Boss. Tom Cunningham, good morning. Welcome. Thank you for being here. Man, oh man, action-packed edition of the show today. We will talk to John Cafferty coming up in the 10 o'clock hour. He's back in Asbury Park, Stone Pony, on August 1st. That is a Saturday night. Tickets are on sale for that now. Always love when JC gets back to the Jersey Shore. Always love to see him at the Stone Pony in Asbury Park. Can't wait to talk to him. Hey, can't wait to hear what Michelle Amabile's got going on this week. Middays here at The Boss. And she's got tickets for the Middlesex County Fair. It's in East Brunswick. Runs August 3rd through the 9th. For more info, visit MiddlesexCountyFair.com.
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6: The Boss. And here at 107.1 The Boss, Tom Cunningham with Springsteen on Sunday. Nor'easter Nick says, spectacular day today. Enjoy temperatures into the low 80s. Can you feel it? Absolutely spectacular. Low humidity, maybe some haze around. I hear there's a big soccer match, not in New York, in New Jersey, at MetLife Stadium, not some bogus stadium name, MetLife Stadium, 3 o'clock, World Cup finale today, and couldn't ask for a better day. Maybe a little bit of a smoky thing going on out there, but don't let that ruin your day. Currently 76 in South Seaside Park. 76 here at Boss HQ. We're requesting this kind of weather next Sunday as the show returns to Bar Anticipation in Lake Como. I'm going to talk to John Cafferty in just a bit. Can't wait for that. So, coming over here this morning, thinking about Carly Simon. Now, if it were like 1976, that would have been a daily occurrence, but not so much 50 years later, but what are you gonna when she wrote a song about somebody, she would never tell you who it was. Still won't tell you who it was. When this guy Eric Church writes a song about somebody, he lets you know. He tells you it's about Springsteen.

107 when the boss, 99.7 FM, Tom Cunningham with Springsteen on Sunday. Yes, these actually definitely have to be glory days. Gots to be, right? Bruce and E Street Band from Born to Run played Eric Church and his song Springsteen on a July Sunday morning following a July Saturday night. Eric Church and Springsteen this morning. John Cafferty coming up in just a bit. And, of course, tomorrow morning, Greg T. Rochelle back at it. They've got you covered with the whole crew. So

Lisa from Chocolate Carousel there in the wall was here the other day with these cookies with Greg T. and Rochelle on them. I just had one. I started with Greg T.'s head and then worked my way over to Rochelle. And darn it, it was a lot of fun and delicious. So get to Chocolate Carousel. They've got everything you need in that beautiful location of theirs right there in Wall. All right, a 1999 vintage, 20th century vintage version of Land of Hope and Dream.

0: 107.1 The Boss, 99.7 FM. And Tom Cunningham with Springsteen on Sunday. On this particular Sunday, we are graced with lovely, wonderful weather. Enjoy it. Take advantage of it. On the way over here this morning, I did see your pal Benny. So that's happening. And it's all happening this morning. So, you know, this is a perfect day to do whatever you need to do. Thank you for getting started with this amazing music, courtesy of Bruce Springsteen and the E Street Band and Assorted Associates. Promised Land, of course, from Darkness on the Edge of Town. She's the One, of course, from Born to Run. And Land of Hope and Dreams came from Madison Square Garden, New York City, in 1999. On the way next, I'm going to talk to, get caught up with, get involved with John Cafferty, only here at 107.1 The Boss.
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9: 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Good morning, Tom Cunningham. And I'm glad you're here this morning. I'm especially glad that John Cafferty is with us this morning. Good morning, J.C.
10: J.C., my old buddy.
9: How are you,
10: How
9: sir?
10: How you doing?
9: Oh, spectacular. Talking to you, man, on a Sunday morning at the Jersey Shore. And it's, John, I'm sure it's like this in Rhode Island today. I'm guessing. It's perfect out today.
10: Yeah, it's a beautiful day. Sun came out. Been raining up here.
9: Yeah, I mean, we needed one of these.
10: Although we played down at Summers Point on Friday. Unbelievable. A beautiful night. Thousands of people. It was great.
9: Love that. We had the big Steve Van Zandt show with the rest of the gang Friday night in Freehold outside. And
10: yeah, I heard that was unbelievable.
9: It was off the charts. It was delayed 2 weeks, of course, because of horrific weather. So why wouldn't it be? But yeah, so you were just in Sellersville. You're kind of circling around us. And, man, I'm so excited to see you back in Asbury Park and back at the Stone Pony. Now, last year you played the Wonder Bar as part of the North to Shore thing, and this year back home at the Stone Pony.
10: It's been a couple of years with the Pony for us, so we're looking forward to a little homecoming. Kyle's got us in there. Always had such a great time there. It's unbelievable.
9: Well, and such history, if you were in the band starting at the Fast Lane and Big Man's West and all those places, what, I mean, 40 plus years later, what does that mean to you as an artist and performer?
10: Well, I'll tell you one thing it means. It means that I have my picture laminated into the bar at the Stone Pony.
9: There you go. You've stood
10: on that
9: bar.
10: Not sure how many people can say that, but I can say that.
9: You've stood on that bar on occasion with guitar in hand.
10: Well, I think it might have been a guy who looked like me. I don't know.
9: There's photo proof of that there, good sir. And, geez, oh, man, just the sight of so much fun for you. It's hard to believe that I played Tender Years last Sunday. It's hard to believe that that song is 46 years old. That goes back to 1980, that single that you put out, Wild Summer Nights and Tender Years. Come on.
10: Oh,
9: man.
10: Yeah, and it goes back further than that, you know?
9: Yeah.
10: And, that was a song I wrote back in the 70s. And, I remember getting a tape of it to Bruce through Obie Jedzik. And Bruce called me up one day, back in the day, back in the 70s, saying that, hey, this is a good one. This is a great one. This is the real deal. And he really liked that. So that was such a thrill for us back then to hear from him in that way. And Tunes, God rest his soul, I mean, he just blew magic into that song every night, and made it his own.
9: And that song ended up being a big part of the Eddie and the Cruisers motion picture.
10: It was.

0: I mean, it was going to be, you know, one of the corner pieces of our own record, if we could ever get a record deal, which we couldn't get. But I remember Wild Summer Nights in Tender Years were going to be corner pieces of our first record. And we couldn't get signed, and we ended up doing that movie. And they were adamant about wanting those two songs in it. And, you know, that's where they ended up. And we never made that first album. And then I ended up writing all new songs for when we finally did get signed and made the Tough All Over album. It had City and Small Town Girl, America's Sons, and a bunch of other stuff.
1: You're giving me goosebumps just saying those song titles. John Cafferty, back on the show this morning here on Springsteen on Sunday at 107 when the boss. I love how you have connected with these fellow 80s superstars, Rick Springfield, John Waite. What's it like for you to be in the mix with those kind of guys?
0: Well, John, we've been out on tour with John Waite since March. You know, we've been playing all over the country. Not, you know, constant, but, like, you know, couple of dates, you know, during the week. So we're sort of weekend warriors, flying out to the West Coast, playing a couple of dates with John, and we fly home and then go out to the Midwest and down south. So it's been really great. I mean, that band is unbelievable. And one of the guys that occasionally plays with him is Shane Fontaine, who played guitar with Bruce. So, you know, in the interim of the East Street Band, you know, we did that Tunnel of Love tour.
1: Yeah.
0: And just great, great musicians in that band. And John is phenomenal, phenomenal singer, great songwriter. It takes his whole catalog that he did with, you know, the Babies and Bad English and all his solo stuff from the 80s and sort of puts it through the lens of, like, a three-piece sort of power trio from, like, the late 60s, early 70s. So it has that sound to it. And Rick Springfield, unbelievable. I'm heading out to Charlotte on Tuesday to go meet up with him. We're going to do some shows together. Playing down in Charlotte, and then we're playing the Ryman Auditorium later on in August. So, a lot of fun.
1: Well, if you could have pictured your life as the kid writing Tender Years in the 70s and projected this, you never would have thought that this is what was going to happen. So, I mean, it's remarkable, and it's got to be fulfilling to you as an artist.
0: Well, It's been a ride, I'll tell you. You know, it really has. You know, this new album that we put out, the Sound of Waves, sort of a retrospect, looking over my shoulder and seeing a life that it's a life of my choosing. It's a life that I chose. I got to do exactly what I wanted to do, you know, every day of my life. So it's been quite a ride.
1: It's a gift.
0: It sure is.
1: I mean, I can say the same thing, and I do say the same thing. You know, I feel like I've gotten away with murder for the whole ride.
0: Well, I tell my boys, you know, I tell my two sons, it doesn't really matter what you do as long as it matters to you. If it matters to you and, it makes your heart sing, then that's what you got to do.
1: So the Land of Hope and Dreams tour just came and went. You got to see Bruce and the E Street Band in Boston, and you posted this lovely picture of you and Bruce. Had you seen him and the band for how long had it been since you'd seen him?
0: I saw him when he came through. He came through Boston like a few years back, you know, and played. It was before they went to Europe and before the whole big, you know, the big world tour.
1: Gotcha.
0: And I saw him then, and I just saw him on this past tour. It was great. I mean, that band is just incredible. I mean, people talk about, you know, Bruce's stamina up on stage and all of that. You know, and I'm looking at Bruce, and I'm going, boy, this is incredible. And then I'm looking over his shoulder, and I'm seeing Max Weinberg. He's playing drums through all of that.
1: Right.
0: It's just unbelievable.
1: Max is my hero. Max is
0: man. It's incredible. You know, it's one thing to be up there singing and doing all that stuff, and God bless, you know. But, you know, to play drums while all of that's going on, that's a whole other thing.
1: So you'll be incorporating the you know.

0: the classics and stuff from Sound of Waves when you come see us at the Pony on August 1st. I'm guessing you'll tell us.
1: Well, you know how we are. You know, we're an old school bar band, you know, and we play a long time. So we're going to be playing all of it, you know, stuff from the 70s, 80s. We'll be doing all the movie hits. We'll be doing all the radio hits. And boy, we get such great reception to all this new stuff from the new album, Sound of Waves. So be a heavy dose of that in there as well. So
0: excellent.
1: But, you know, Jersey Shore is where we can get away with doing all of that, you know, because they know more about a band's music than the bands themselves. You know, they're so educated and such music fans. It's just great. If I forget the words, I just look out into the crowd and there's 10 people singing them.
0: There you go. Love it. John Cafferty, thanks for spending some time this morning. Back at the Stone Pony in Asbury Park, Saturday, August 1st. Tickets are on sale now. Pony box office and through Ticketmaster. Going to go to the Sound of Waves album. I love everything about the song Day in the Sun, especially on a day in the sun like this Sunday morning here at our beloved Jersey Shore. And Tunes is all over the song.
1: Yeah.
0: Which just makes it extra.
1: Boy, we miss them.
0: Absolutely. Well,
1: but I'll tell you what, you know, we got we have some great guys who've been able to, you know, come up and do the job. We got Ronnie D playing sax with us at the Stone Pony. And Ronnie's dad is Joey D of Joey D and the Starlighters. So another big Jersey Shore, you know, rock and roll name from the past. So going to be there with us.
0: That's a Tony Martz name, man. Joey D and the Starlighters.
1: Joey D and the Starlighters, man. They were the thing, you know, back in the 60s. Wow. Unbelievable, the history of that band. And Ronnie grew up playing his dad's band, and he's an incredible player himself.
0: Well, we'll see it live and in person in a couple of weeks on Saturday, August 1st. John, thank you, and always safe travels. And we'll see you in Asbury Park. It's just another day in the sun, my friend.

0: 107.1 The Boss, 99.7 FM. Tom Cunningham, that is Save My Love. Sherry Darling before that. And A Day in the Sun. Man, oh man, John Cafferty, Beaver Brown, back in Asbury Park, Stone Pony on August 1st. Tickets on sale now. Thank you, JC, for calling in and talking to us this morning, getting us caught up. Can't wait to see him in a couple of weeks, man.
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1: The Boss. And here at 107.1 The Boss, Kane in the on-deck circle, ready to rock your Sunday appropriately. World Cup finale Sunday here in the great Garden State of New Jersey. Couldn't ask for a better day. Have a great Sunday. Be safe and get your stuff done. Today, Tom Cunningham, thank you, thank you. I'll see you next Sunday at Bar Anticipation. Can't wait for that. Hopefully outside, fingers crossed, Pat Roddy and friends. And come hang with us. So this is the way the Bruce Springsteen E Street Band Land of Hope and Dreams tour ended at the end of May in the city of Philadelphia. Enjoy, and I will see you next Sunday.
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0: Oh, man.
1: I did that. I guilty. And I can't go back there, which is mortifying. But, you know, live radio, there's this thing about live radio when anything could or may happen. That was one of those could or may happen things right there. And it happened. So apologies. I'll get back to that next. How about we'll do that. We'll get that in there next Sunday, because why wouldn't we? And we'll be at Bar A next Sunday. I'm a little bit mortified, but not a whole lot. So, yeah, but guilty, Your Honor, guilty with an explanation?

1071 The Boss. I think they found the secret to the average American giving a you-know-what about soccer. Let him score a goal. I don't know what they were doing yesterday in the third place game, England and France, but the final score was 6-4. They were just like, who cares? Not playing defense. I don't know what the difference was. I'm not a soccer guy. I don't know what they did differently, but let's do that. Whatever 6-4 was, do that.

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6: After all the rain, we have gorgeousness today. 83, partly cloudy sky, then clear 61 tonight, sunshine tomorrow. Another nice day, high of 80 for back to work. Asbury Park, 79. Atlantic City's 80. It's 79.

I believe that's the 14th greatest rock and roll song of all time, according to Entertainment Weekly. It's 107.1 The Boss. They put out a list not too long ago, the top 25. I already forgot what number one was. Oh, something from the Kinks. You would know it if you heard it. I just forgot what it was called, but Joan Jett was in there. It's Boyz II Men, 107.1 The Boss.

1071 The Boss. Do you like The Rock? You like his movies, Dwayne Johnson? He's America's favorite actor in a lot of polls. But he's the king of the flops, man. Moana, that flopped last weekend. That's a flop. What about Red One? That was a big flop. Black Adam, Jungle Cruise, The Smashing Machine. All big flops. Somehow he's still racing the millions. Doesn't bring it in at the box office, though, like he used to. It's 1071 The Boss.

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1: 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Hope you're enjoying the day. What about tonight? What are we doing tonight? Maybe a last-minute Bon Jovi show. Yeah, he's kicking ass at the Garden. Well, the whole band's kicking ass. You want to get in? $161 is the get-in price tonight on Ticketmaster's site. 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
14: Jersey weather.
1: Real nice. 83, sunny. Some clouds, but mostly sunny today. 61 tonight, and mostly sunny tomorrow, high around 80. Red Bank, 79. Toms River, 81, 80.

1071 The Boss, it's Kane. Are you afraid of the big diarrhea scare? You can't scare us with diarrhea. We've all had diarrhea. Some of us have diarrhea. If you weren't scared of the hantavirus, you're not going to be scared of this. 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

0: 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It's Kane. Did you know there's competitive pole dancing?
1: Yeah.
0: I'm watching some right now. It's not what you think, though. It's an 82-year-old woman. There's a story in the New York Post about her. 82, and she's on the pole. God bless her. I mean, she looks great, but that's not the point. You stay active like that, you stay young. I couldn't do that right now. I would die. You might die. 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
0: Classic hits and more variety than ever. You never heard it so good.

1071 The Boss, Kane Show. Another watch party you might want to attend for the World Cup final today at 3 o'clock. Stone Pony. It's not free. It's $10. But a portion of ticket sales directly benefit Growing Healthy Pantries, a statewide collaborative that addresses food security. So at least your money's going to a good cause. And you couldn't watch the game at a cooler venue. The Stone Pony Match Day. It's 1071 The Boss.

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15: Jersey weather.
3: Enjoy the day. Abundant sunshine, 83, and then 61 tonight. Sunny tomorrow again, high of 80. Long Branch, 80. Point Pleasant, 81. 81 at Boss HQ.

107.1 The Boss. It's Kane. So while we sit around this weekend shoving our faces full of encased meats, just know that a man broke the mile record, the world record for the fastest mile in London yesterday in front of 60,000 screaming fans. They were really loud. 3 minutes, 43.13 seconds. Can you imagine running the 8 minutes, 7 minutes if I'm lucky. That's my mile. It's 107.1 The Boss.

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We'd just like to say thank you. So starting again on Monday, that'd be tomorrow, 6 a.m. with the morning crew, Greg T. and Rochelle. 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
5: 83. If we climb any more today, temperature-wise, that's about our peak. 83, 61 tonight. 80 sunshine tomorrow. Seabright, 78. 82 Jackson. 81 Boss HQ.

107.1 The Boss. It's Kane. So ice cream machines at McDonald's are down 10% of the time. Someone crunched the numbers and they figured that out. The average is 10%. First of all, it's not ice cream. I Googled it to make sure. You can't. They don't call it ice cream because it ain't.

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1: Real nice night tonight. Look cool. 61 with a clear sky. Then sunshine 80 tomorrow. Holmdel's 81. Seaside is 80. 82 at Boss HQ.

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Just so you know, it's 107.1 The Boss.

new U2 album out soon. They released the first single from it. It's 107.1 The Boss. And it sounds like U2, which sounds stupid because who else is it going to sound like? But you know what I mean. Like, it's back to that stadium U2 big grandiose sound. Unlike the two EPs they put out this year that were kind of, well, they were boring. My name is Kane. I'm going to go. See you tomorrow.

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Yeah, I should be busting a move right now on that field with Argentina. Actually, in elementary school, I was on the soccer team, and I was one of those kids who was just sitting there in the background praying they wouldn't pass the ball to me. It's Young MC.

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7: Jersey traffic and weather
0: together.
8: And we got lane closures at Route 9 due to a downed utility pole south of Prospect Street. Garden State Parkway pockets of volume delays along southbound lanes and northbound, especially between Manalapan and Toms River. 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
7: Jersey weather.
8: Nor'easter Nick's latest forecast, sun, clouds, 83 for the rest. Clear tonight, 61. Monday, sun at 79. Island has 81. Dayton has 81. It's 81 at Boss HQ.

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Jersey Zone, 107.1 The Boss, maybe everywhere, includes the See Here Now Festival in Asbury Park. It's going to be a nice night out there tonight. One love.

97.1 The Boss. 99.7 South Jersey, extending the weekend, trying to make this Sunday thing last as long as possible. Feels good out there tonight, right? What is life like after the honeymoon for Travis and Taylor? I'm sure we'll get plenty of stories soon. Here's Opalite.

0: 1071 The Boss, 99.7 South Jersey. What's up, Al Levine on your Sunday scene? Oh, you know what? Monmouth County Fair's coming up. And Wednesday the 22nd, we'll be there from 8 to 10 p.m. with the boss prizes. Got rides, games, carnival treats. Oh, you know, everything that goes on at fairs. They got a pie eating contest. Should I get in shape for that? Oh, wait, I'm already in shape for that. That happens on the 26th, but we'll be there next Wednesday. Hang on, more classic hits coming up.
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2: Jersey traffic and weather
1: together.
3: Volume building on the Garden State Parkway, especially along southbound and northbound lanes between Manalapan and Toms River. Flooding issue on the ramp lane to 35 and Old Bridge, causing backups to Middlesex County. 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Northeast and Aches latest forecast. Sun, clouds, 83 the rest of the afternoon. Clear tonight, 61. Monday, sun, another nice one, and 79. Keysby has 80. East Brunswick, 81. It's 80 at Boss HQ.

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Bruce at the Bon Jovi Show Tuesday night at Madison Square Garden. 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

107.1 The Boss, 99.7 South Jersey, while they're playing for the World Cup. Bruno Mars has gone global, too. He's got all those shows at Wembley Stadium, and the reviews are amazing. Can't wait for him to get back to the States. Here's I Just Might from The Romantic on The Boss.

0: bus. 99.7 South Jersey. So much to win. So many things to see on the Jersey Shore all summer. How about 1071theboss.com as your gateway to get in? We were talking about County Fairs Monmouth a little while ago. Middlesex County Fair is coming up in August. That'll be, August 3rd to the 9th. Four packs of family tickets to win right now, 1071theboss.com. 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
5: All right, we're seeing lane closures of Route 9 due to a downed utility pole south of Prospect Street. Garden State Parkway, the volume is building, especially between Manalapan and Toms River. 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
6: Jersey weather.
5: Nor'easter Nick's latest forecast. Sun clouds the rest of this afternoon, 83. Clear tonight, 61. Monday, sun and 79. Keensburg has 79. Edison, 79. It's 79 at Boss HQ.

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Oh, hello. Hi, it's Al Levine on the scene with Avril Lavigne. Hope things aren't too complicated for you today. It's simply a Sunday, and you can simply sit in your chair and turn your brain off. That's not working out, is it? Sorry.

0: 101.7 The Boss, 99.7 South Jersey. You're not without us. We are all over Jersey to meet with you Saturday, July 25th. Boss will be at Monmouth Park Racetrack for the Italian Festival and Wine Testing, noon to 2 on that Saturday. 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Oh, you had me at pasta. Wait, where was pasta written here? 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Enough said.
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0: 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But we can change what you Google. Everyone knows we won't leave a job until we get a thumbs up from our customer. So from now on, they can find us at thumbsupguys.com.
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All right. Thanks, guys. Yeah, move along. 107.1 The Boss and 99.7 FM South Jersey, anywhere on the free Boss app. Shout out to Gigi's on the beachfront in Manasquan. And congrats to Jim Miller and his son Craig. They recently took over the place. That place is legendary, right? Cindy Lauper is on The Boss.

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10: Nor'easter Digs. Latest forecast going to be clear and really cool tonight. 61. Monday sun, 79. Another nice one. Kendall Park has 78 now. Ford's has 79. 78 at Boss HQ.

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Jersey's own 107.1 The Boss, even at Jenkinson's Boardwalk in Point Pleasant Beach. 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